0: is Johnny.
1: Yes, it is. I'm back again. Yes, it's just me, Johnny C. And it's time for Hits from the Past. 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Big welcome to the listeners on the CGR radio service in Vancouver, Washington. Yes, thanks for joining me again. And big shout out to Gerald and Lisa. That was Leo Sayer starting the show off with Living in a Fantasy. And now I've got oldies now from the Chantels with Memories.

The Chantels with Memories, yes, a good oldie. And the Cufflinks now with When Julie Comes Around. And I'm going to follow that with a hit from the past from Redbone with Susie Girl.

There you go. Great hit from the past. Redbone with Susie Girl and the Cufflinks with When Julie Comes Around. Here's the old fat man. Yes, Fats Domino with My Girl, Josephine.

That's thrown over my girl, Josephine. I've got the lively ones now with Goofy Fool, and then a Kiwi track, Arms Reach, with Stop Talking and Start Dancing.

Kiwi Rock there, Arms Reach with Stop Talking, Start Dancing. And before that, we had an instrumental surf one, the Lively Ones with Goofy Foot. And here's the Shantays with Beyond, and right after that, Hit from the Past from Ricky Nelson with Hello, Mary Lou.

0: Ricky Nelson, hello Mary Lou, and another instrumental from the Santos with Beyond. Aussie music now taking us to the bottom, Johnny Diesel and the Injectors with Never Miss Your Water. And right at that, Dragon are up with Still In Love With You, and then we're going back in time.
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0: Yeah, a Kiwi classic from Dragon, Still in Love with You. And before that, naughty track, Johnny Diesel and the Injectors with Never Miss Your Water. And it's time to go back in time.
1: What we gonna do right here is go back, way back, back into time.
2: Remember, 1965.
0: We're going back in time to 1965, the top three tracks from this very day. At three was Herman's Hermits with Wonderful World. At two, the Rolling Stones with I Can't Get No Satisfaction. And at number one, the Byrds with Mr. Tambourine Man.

Back in time, back to 1965, the top three tracks from today. At three, we had Hermit's Hermits with Wonderful World. The Rolling Stones of Sydney at two with Satisfaction. And at number one, The Byrds with Mr. Tambourine Man. And in the next hour, going back to 1982.

And that was the Sometimes Six Band with Shades of Blue. Dick Dale now with the Doom Box. And right after that, Shirley Bassey with I Who Have Nothing.

Shirley Bassey, I Who Have Nothing. And before that, the late great Dick Tarr with the Doombox. Floyd Craymon now with For the Good Times.

Floyd Kramer for the good times. And I got Imelda May now with the Ghost of Love. And look at the time, it's climbing up to the top.

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Boston with a peace of mind. Neil Young now with a little thing called Love. And right after that, Three Dog Night with Mama Told Me Not to Come. Also coming up, another Aussie track, Jimmy Barnes is coming up. Just me, Johnny C.

0: Three Dark Night, Mama Told Me Not to Come. And Neil Young before that with a little thing called love. And I've got an Aussie track now. Jimmy Barnes of Hallelujah, I Love Her.
1: Crikey, mate, here's another true blue fair dinkum Aussie track for ya.

A great version of that classic tune, Hallelujah, I love it. Jimmy Barnes, yes, bit of Aussie rock. Oh, I should say soul, wouldn't it? More likely, isn't it? Lenny Rock is now with the 5-Jean Jacket, and I'm going to follow that with the Jefferson Airplane with Volunteers. It's just me, Johnny C.

cueing music from Brian Bell with Did Something Together. And before that, we had Jefferson Airplane with Volunteers. And before that, the Lenny Rockers with Five Jeans Jacket. And I got Little Patty in the States from now with Drag Race Johnny. And right after that, I've got a Kiwi classic, Maria Dallas with Tumbling Down. And then we're going back in time, back to 1982.

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0: Oh, great Kiwi classic there. Maria Dallas with Tumbling Down. And before that, Little Paddy and the Statesman with Drag Race Johnny. Let's go back in time.
1: What we gonna do right here is go back. Way back. Back into time.
2: Remember 1982.
0: Back to 1982 now with the top three tracks from this day. At three was Toto with Rosanna. At two, The Human League with Don't You Want Me. And at number one, Sir Paul McCartney and Stevie Wonder with Ebony and Ivory.
3: Number

0: And that was the top three tracks from 1982, this very day. At three were Toto with Rosanna. Human League came in at two with Don't You Want Me. And Sir Paul McCartney and Stevie Wonder with Ebony and Ivory sitting at number one.
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Joshua Catterson, When a Woman Cries, a great track. The Stray Cats now with the Lonely Summer Nights, and right for that, a track you all know, Des O'Connor with Dick-a-Dum-Dum. It's just me, Johnny C.

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I gotta go to Piccadilly, gotta Piccadilly of a day to do it on. I gotta move on to Buckingham Beat. Go to King's Road, pick me up a nice real sweet.

Oh, yeah, that's a great old memory, isn't it? Dears O'Connor with Dick a Dum Dum, Kings Road. And the Stray Cats before that doing the Lonely Summer Nights. And I've got the Big O now with Lana.

Robertson with Lana, and that's it. That's the end of the show. A big thanks to the Raglan listeners here on 107.7, listeners online on ragfm.com, and the listeners on the CGR radio service in Vancouver, Washington. Thanks for joining me again. I'll be back next week. I'm going out with ABBA with Ring Ring. Catch you later.

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6: And of course, that's 70s music. It's Back to the 70s with Kevin Larkin. The memories. The music. It's Back to the 70s with Kevin Larkin. And now, Back to the 70s with Kevin Larkin.

early 1970 memories from Three Dog Night. That's Celebrate, and this is Back to the 70s. Hi there, it's your host Kevin Larkin. Welcome into this week's show, where the theme is rock and roll, songs that mention rock or roll or both in the title. And to get us underway, here's a song from Michael Jackson from the Off the Wall album that was first offered to Karen Carpenter. Here's Rock With You on Back to the 70s.

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1: 1974.
2: I've heard people say that too much of anything is not good for you, baby. But I don't know about that. As many times as we've loved and we've shared love and made love, it doesn't seem to me like it's enough. It's just not enough, baby.

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Topping the Billboard R&B charts in 1974, that's Barry White on Back to the 70s with Can't Get Enough of Your Love, Babe. Here's Carly Simon now with a song that she co-wrote with Michael McDonald of the Doobie Brothers, who first recorded the song. For her version, Carly received a Grammy Award nomination for Best Pop Female Vocalist in 1979. Here's You Belong to Me.

There have been many cover versions of that Chuck Berry song that was done first by Chuck in 1957. Those are the Beach Boys from 1976 with their top 10 version of rock and roll music going back to the 70s. We're still to come this hour. It's this week's TV tune. Coming up next, it's a meltdown song. We'll get to that after Burton Cummings and the Guess Who. Here's No Sugar Tonight, New Mother Nature.

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0: Derek and the Dominoes' big hit, Layla. 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

this week on Back to the 70s, we're spotlighting songs with rock, roll, or rock and roll in the title. And those are the Rolling Stones, the title track from their 1974 album, It's Only Rock and Roll. Still to come, a disco flashback. We'll get to that after this song from Eric Carmen. Back to 1977 we go for She Did It.

A dance floor memory from the summertime of 1978. That's Cheryl Lee and them Back to the 70s with Got to Be Real. Here's REO Speedwagon now. Roll with the changes.

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0: That's Bob James with the theme from Taxi, a show that ran for 5 seasons on American TV, the first 4 starting in 1978 on ABC, and then moving to NBC for the last season in 1982. And that, I'm afraid, is just about going to wrap up this week's show. 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We're going to wrap up this week's show with one more rock and roll song from Bob Seger. I'm Kevin Larkin, saying until next time, you keep that lava lamp lit, and I'll see you right back here with another episode of Back to the 70s. Bye-bye.
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am working my way day by day through today's show. Hello, folks. Thanks for joining me on the Date with Diane show. You're right on time. I'm pulling out songs like Monday, Monday, Ruby Tuesday, Wednesday's Child, Sweet Thursday, Friday, Let Me Down. Then we're ready for the weekend. Come Saturday morning, and we'll end up with a beautiful Sunday. You'll hear all those songs and more as we go through the week together.

It's the Date with Diane show, and as you may know, each week I pick a topic, then all songs are related to it. With the help of entertainers like the Rolling Stones, the Sandpipers, Daniel Boone, we'll make our way through the week. I always think of Monday as the beginning of the week. Weekend is over, and it's back to work. Getting back down to business, as they say. I do believe I see several parrot heads out there. Well, then you're going to enjoy this one. It's by Jimmy Buffett, Come Monday.

Come Monday. Sometimes Monday seems as though it's the longest day of the week for me. Do you ever get that feeling? Rainy days and Mondays? If we just mix in the Carpenters, well then, we have a wow of a combination. Talking.

Paul Williams and Roger Nichols composed the song Rainy Days and Monday, and the head of publishing at A&M Records thought it was perfect for the Fifth Dimension.

0: Here's to the work of Paul and Rogers. They had written We Only Just Begun, a big hit for the duo. They picked it up, and the song Rainy Days and Monday became their fourth gold record.
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0: Moving on to Tuesday, we have the Rolling Stones.

That song always makes me hungry. Anyone for heading to Ruby Tuesdays? The Rolling Stones magazine ranks the song 310 of the 500 greatest songs of all times, and the group number 4 on the 100 greatest artists of all times list. You're tuned to the Date with Diane show. I'm Diane. Today's topic has to do with the days of the week, Monday, Tuesday, and now Wednesday.

0: From the album Wheatfield Soul, a song that should have gotten more airplay. The group out of Canada had a string of hits in the late 60s, early 70s. Can you guess who the band is? There, I gave you a hint. The Guess Who.
1: Hi, I'm Carl G. Maurice of the Buckinghams, and when we're not on stage, we make it a point to listen to Diane and the Date with Diane show.

Isn't that beautiful? Wednesday's Child by Matt Monro. How does that rhyme go? Wednesday's child is full of woe. What about Monday and Tuesday? Well, Monday's child is fair of face. Tuesday's child, full of grace. Johnny Mathis has a sweet song for Thursday. In fact, it's called Sweet Thursday.

Thursday's child has far to go. We do have far to go. Friday will close out the work week and the first half of the show. Then look out, the weekend's ahead.

The nursery rhyme says Friday's child is loving and giving. I like that better. We were listening to Nancy Sinatra. Hall and Oates has a Friday's song, Friday Let Me Down. It was a letdown if you didn't have a date Friday night, wasn't it? The song is from Daryl Hall and John Oates' Private Eye album. Let's take a listen.

Saturday mornings are so nice. Sleep in if you can. Breakfast in bed. That sounds good. In our family, Friday night was pizza night. And the sign of a good pizza is that it tastes great Saturday morning. Good to have you here as I'm making my way through the week. Do you know the saying for Saturday's child? Saturday's child works hard for a living. Don't we all? We'll get to Sunday after we spend some more time in Saturday. Pack a basket and head to the park. What a great way to spend a Saturday afternoon.

Rock and roll with horns is one way to describe Chicago. 22 gold, 18 platinum, 8 multi-platinum albums help make Chicago the leading U.S. single-charting band, according to Billboard, in the 70s. Saturday in the Park topped out at number 3 on the Hot 100 in 1972. Frank Sinatra coming up next, then we'll finish out the week with songs about Sunday. When

0: The oldies are sounding great on the Date with Diane show.
1: Sunday, Sunday, Sunday. Oh, what a day. A day to kick back. Take it easy. In short, a day to rest. They say Sunday's child is happy and wise. Just what are you up to on Sundays? Tony Orlando asked, what are you doing Sunday?

I've been making my way through the days of the week on the DWD show. Some treat Sunday as the first day of the week. I like to think of it as the last day. And this will be the last group of songs for the show today. Here's a song written by Neil Diamond. Would be his first big success as a songwriter. Made the top 20 on Billboard's Hot 165. Neil would record the song later, but first, Jay and the Americans would put a smile on Neil's face as they charted with Sunday and Me.

I'm glad you found your way to the Date with Diane show. I would love to hear from you. Drop me a line, datewithdiane@hotmail.com, or go to my website, thedatewithdianeshow.com, and leave me a message there. I have one more request show scheduled before the end of the year. If I didn't play your request on the last request show, know that you're at the top of the list for this one. There are a few slots still open, so get your request in soon. Now, Turntable 1 has Nat King Cole queued up and ready to spin. And on Turntable 2, The Monkees.

Pleasant Valley Sunday. I still can't believe the death of Davy Jones. What a complete surprise. Life is unpredictable. Here's a fact that you might not know. At the Monkey's Peak in 67, they outsold both the Beatles and the Rolling Stones. Made a lot of critics eat their words. Just time now for one last song. Together, we have passed through Monday, Tuesday, Wednesday, Thursday, Friday, Saturday, and yes, we've come to the end of a beautiful Sunday.

That's going to wrap it up for today. A week never went by so fast. The older I get, the faster time flies. I have new topics, a special guest, always great music, this and more, and I would like to share it all with you. So join me next time on the Date with Diane show. I'll be right here waiting on you. Till then, don't forget, life is a little easier with a smile on your face and a lot of love in your heart. Smile!

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1: Yes! Yes! Oh! Yes!
2: Loosen something! 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Poor soul. Nothing worse than knickers out of focus. Now listen!

0: Hello, how are you? It's Gary Jackson here with some music from across the decades. Yes, I'm here. Don't get your hopes up. I haven't gone away. We started off this week with Joe Jackson, a man with strong connections to my hometown of Portsmouth, and a song called Steppin' Out. And we followed that with Depeche Mode and one of their many hits over the years, Personal Jesus. We're off now to the A side, B side. You don't hang around long on this programme. Two sides of an early 1970s single by the Beach Boys, the B side of which was called It's About Time.
1: What is a B side?
2: Well, you see, it's the other side of the record, the one no one ever plays. You know that one?

Beach Boys from about 1971, two songs from an album called Sunflower, Tears in the Morning, and on the other side was a tune called It's About Time. Now, without her, Sonny, this is Cher.

Shaker Maker by Oasis. Now, of course, we're all going through this lockdown thing in most parts of the world, and maybe you are listening online in Greenland or Antarctica and have escaped the restrictions on people at the moment. But if you are suffering these restrictions, here's some advice from a very famous band from Liverpool.

See, if the government put that on the TV as advising people every few minutes, I'm sure it will go down better than the system that they're using. They might have to get Yoko Ono and Paul McCartney's permission to use the tune, but I'm sure they wouldn't say no for that reason. Now, we've got a thing called Follow That, and today it's... it's a Kenny Rogers Follow That, who we sadly lost recently. Kenny Rogers, the world-famous country singer. But we'll start off with a song that Kenny recorded as a duet with Sheena Easton. This is the original of that song by Bob Seger and the Silver Bullet Band.

0: Bob Seger and We Got Tonight, followed by Kenny Rogers with The First Edition from 1969. I think that was the follow-up to the rather better-known Ruby Don't Take Your Love to Town, a song called Something's Burning.
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3: But it's frightening to think that with modern medicine and all the technique available to them, they can't really help you. I should think of the old days, you know, you were better off. Because nowadays, they're all specialists. Everyone's becoming better and better, and less and less. And eventually, someone's going to be superb at nothing.

That's Sunny and a song called Doctor's Orders. And let's face it, we're getting enough of those at the moment. Now, a lady from the 1970s who had a hit with a song called Right Back Here Where We Started From. But not with that song, with a song called Love Hit Me. This is Maxine Nightingale.

Maxine Nightingale and Love Hit Me. Have you ever thought of what it must be like in a recording studio, recording a pop song or any piece of music? Because on many occasions, you have to do many, many versions, so they call them takes, before you finally get the one that the producer says, yeah, that's good enough, we can put that out to the market. And, well, imagine being in a band called Reunion in 1974. Imagine if this was take number, let's say, 19, and you were the lead singer.

0: Big hit in America in 1974 for Reunion and the music that rolled me. Life is a Rock, that was called. And, I just hope he had those lyrics written down, assuming he could read that fast, because that's not that easy at that speed. Now, same difference, two songs called 1, 2, 3, and we'll start with Gloria Estefan and the Miami Sound Machine.
1: The same difference. It's the same title, but a different tune.

0: Two songs called 1-2-3, Miami Sound Machine first and Len Barry second. And yes, Len Barry did record a song called 4-5-6 a few years after that, and it was a very different song and not very commercial whatsoever.
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1: We've all done it. We've all opened the magazine pages and seen someone in there and thought to yourself, why are they famous? Well, Rhino's Revenge did as well, so they wrote a song called Famous for Being Famous. Before that, Elkie Brooks and her version of Chris Rea's Fool If You Think It's Over. Now we're off to Three Before the Beatles, just to show that before the Beatles came along, we still had pop music.
2: The dance set's warmed up. Now it's time for Three Before the Beatles.

Three before the Beatles, then. The Five Royals from 1961 and their version of Dedicated to the One I Love, followed by Wanda Jackson of Let's Have a Party fame and a song called In the Middle of a Heartache, finishing off with the late, great Sam Cooke and a song called That's It, I Quit, I'm Moving On.

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1: You know, he was just generalising upon modern society. You know, people become famous for a little while, then they disappear. Like Rennie and Renata, Simon D.
2: Or Gandhi.
1: Yeah! So, see, maybe this time, it's our...
2: Yeah. I mean, he made one great film and then he never saw him.

That's a song you might not have heard in a few years. Wang Chung. Be careful how you say that. And Everybody Have Fun Tonight. Now, this is an old tune that was resurrected in the 80s by Los Lobos.

0: Boris Gardner, he wants to wake up with you, you know. That's a nice thought for some, maybe. Now we're off to the two vintage tunes, and we'll start with this release on London American in 1958 from Jerry Lee Lewis, a song called Down the Line.
1: Here are this week's vintage tunes. God Save the King. King, King, King, King, King.

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3: Ah, yes, one of those grizzled, whiskery old types. 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

U2 and When Love Comes to Town, leading us to the slip disc for this week on the programme. This is a famous song from not so long ago. Who's the singer and what's the song called? Don't think that's too difficult to you. It's pretty distinctive. It's one of those where if you know it, the fact that it's messed up isn't going to stop you from getting the right answer, I think. I'll be playing that in about 5 minutes' time, so no need to contact the studio. You'll find out soon enough what the answer is. And to head towards the answer, this is Super Furry Animals.

Gary Jackson has the sexiest voice on radio. The Earth's flat, and yesterday I saw a dodo.

0: Mary Chapin Carpenter, and He Thinks He'll Keep Her. It's very big of him. And before that, the Super Furry Animals and Something for the Weekend. I remember going to the barbers when I was a little lad. My mum took me when I was about 5 years old. And I always remember the barber saying to men, "Did you want something for the weekend, sir?" And at the time, I used to think, "Why hasn't he asked me?" Yes. Well, we get there in the end, don't we? Thanks very much for keeping me company. Hope you can join me same time next week for another look at music from across the decades. And I'll leave you with the answer to the slip disc, which was Pink and a song called Please Don't Leave Me.
1: That's the slipped disc. Put a half crown on it on the dance set, and it sounds like this.

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On and on and on and on and on and on and on and on and on and on and on and on and on and on and on and on and on and on and on and on and on and on and on and on and on and on and on and on and on and on and on and on and on and on and on and on and on and on and on and on and on and on and on and on and on and on and on and on and on and on and on and on and on and on and on and on and on and on and on and on and on and on and on and on and on and on and on and on and on and on and on and on and on and on and on and on and on and on and on and on and on and on and on and on and on and on 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on and on and on and on and on and on and on and on and on and on and on and on and on and on and on and on and on and on and on and on and on and

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0: 1963, when Big D was Little D, he opened his front door and saw his neighbor's boyfriend and four other guys on the corner singing Street Corner Harmony. He turned to his mother and said,
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0: It was then that he fell in love with and started collecting Street Corner Harmony. And now here he is, playing the best sound in town, the best sound around, and the best sound ever to be put down on wax. Big D and the Doo-Wop Vault.

y'all doing? Mommy-os and daddy-os, cats and kittens, fasten your seatbelts tight, be prepared for that heavenly flight. I want to thank everyone for tuning in, and I want to give the call to one and all. All you party-popping, high-stepping, double-clutching, foot-stomping, finger-popping guys and gals. We got some golden souvenirs just ready to enter your ears. Now we're going to rock you, and we're going to roll you, and sure enough, going to groove you. We're going to make your back crack, your knees freeze, and your liver quiver. We're going to rock the block around the clock with some knockout nippies from the 50s that will put more soul in your stroll, more glide in your stride, more pep in your step, and dips in your hips. A gold carbonated rhythm by the pound with some acapella sound to wash it down. So if you're listening to dancing, prancing, or romancing, and you're ready to take that musical trip back in time through your mind, then give me some juice and cut me loose. Let's rock and roll!

And now, here he is, deep from the bowels of an abandoned bank, from a nondescript location, Big D and his doo-wop vault. Yeah, some great 1950s rock and roll, and that was by the Trineers. Yeah, rockin' is our business. And of course, talking about Big D's doo-wop vault. On the legendary Sun Records label. Yeah, that was the Miller Sisters, Ten Cats Down. How y'all doing, folks? That's right, this is Big D, and this is a doo-wop ball. Always playing the best of the best, keeping the crop, the best hand in town, the best hand around, the best sound to ever be put down on wax. And you know what that is, yeah, the one and only group harmony sound. And if you are a rocker, biker, hot rod rider, greaser, bobcat, wonderer, wild, will jive, a rubble, bebop, or a doo-wopper, then this is definitely the show for you. Let's continue rocking and rolling, bopping and strolling to all of these great rare collector's cuts. And let's make it a double shot of the Trineers. Hi-yo Silver. Here and only here inside of Big D's doo-wop ball.

Yeah, fantastic legendary cut by Bruce Chanel with the Bandlons, and that was Hey Baby. Well, let's make it a double shot, and let's hear them do the Hank Williams classic, and that is Hey Good Looking, right here and only here inside of Big D's Doo-Wop Ball. Yeah, that's where you're going to hear cuts. Oh, man, that'll make your hips rock and your knees knock.

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If that didn't make you dance, prance, and make romance, Big D doesn't know what will. Fantastic, legendary cut by a legendary group, and that is the one and only Moonglows. Well, let's make it a double shot. And here in my diary, right here and only here, inside of Big D's Doo-Wop Ball. Yeah.

0: Yeah, fantastic. Legendary cut by a legendary group, and that is The Crows. Yeah, I love you so. Well, let's start digging deep, deep down inside of Big D's doo-wop vault and see what we're going to put on the turntable next. Yeah, well, Bob, no slop, old killer, and no filler, always putting down a pound of sound for all the doo-woppers the world around.
1: It's a blast!
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Fantastica, yeah, by the one and only Velvet Angels, and that was I'm in Love. And of course, yeah, that fantastic a cappella cut by the Valentinos featuring the lead vocals of Sonia Rivera. Fantastic cut, what you know, new. Well, let's see what we're going to put on the turntable next, right here inside the Big D's Doo-Wop Vault.

1961 from Berkeley, California, and that was Joe Blackwell and the Individuals. Yeah, Beverly, my darling. Fantastic cut. Well, let's see what we're going to put on the turntable next.

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Big D doesn't know what will. Fantastic cut on Music City Records by the Crescendos featuring, yeah, the lead vocals of Wanda Burt. I don't mind. Well, let's see what we're going to put on the turntable next right here inside of Big D's Doo-Wop Vault. How about a classic? Yeah, by the Four Deuces, WPLJ. This is Big D.

Here comes the music.

Fantastic Furby, Rare Galactus Card by the Jiving Juniors, and that was Sugar Dance. Well, folks, that is it for Hour 1. Hope you had a great time listening, but don't go anywhere. Just sit back, relax, put up your feet, reminisce, and enjoy all this great Rare Wax. And I'll catch you right back here in Hour 2 on the flip side. Stay tuned for a Top of the Hour Station ID.

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we are back for hour two of Big D's Rock and Bop and Never Ever Stop and his one and only doo-wop ball. Oh, hop, no stop, old killer and no filler, always putting down a pound of sound for all the doo-woppers the world around. So let's get busy rocking and a rolling, bopping and a strolling to all of these great rare collector's cuts. And let's hear a double shot by Tommy Tomorrow and the Yesterdays. You can't judge a book by its cover. Here and only here, inside of Big D's Doo-Wop Ball.

0: the one for me.
1: Yeah, fantastic double shot by the legendary Kimbo Colburn, and that was Please Please. Oh man, fantastic cuts. Well, let's make it a triple shot. Yeah, let's hear What a Day. The one and only Kimbo Colburn, right here and over here inside the Big D's Doo-Wop Vault.

0: Yeah, fantastic triple shot by the one and only Kimbo Coburn. And that was What a Day. Well, let's hear from the legendary Winoni Harris, Rock Mr. Blues, dug out from deep down inside the Big D's doo-wop ball.
1: Rock-a-bye, baby, in the treetop. Don't need no wind for Mr. Blues to

Yeah, very, very rare collector's cut on Model Records, 1955. Yeah, a $4,000 cut, and that was By the Coins, and that was Loretta. Well, let's flip it on over for the B-side, and this is Please, here and only here inside of Big D's Doo-Wop Vault.

some 1950s rock and roll by the Cochran Brothers, Eddie Cochran and Hank Cochran, and that was I'm Ready. Well, let's make it a double shot, and let's hear Fool's Paradise right here inside of Big D's Doo-Wop Ball.

some great rare 1950s rock and roll, and that was by Ray Pennington, Boogie Woogie Country Girl. Fantastic rare collector's cut. Well, let's see what we're going to put on the turntable next.

Yeah, fantastic cut by the Chesters, also recorded as the DuPonts and then later on became Little Anthony and the Imperials, and that was Lift Up Your Head. Well, let's make it a double shot and let's hear Prove It Tonight. Right here inside the Big D's Doo-Wop.

Yeah, fantastic record. I like this cut. Yeah, and that was by Little David and the Harps. Wah-diddy-wah. Fantastic cut. Well, let's hear from the Coeds, a classic. And that is Love You Baby All the Time, right here inside of Big D's Do.

friends and make romance. Big D doesn't know what will. Fantastic, very early cut by the legendary Dells. And that was Dreams of Contentment. Well, let's make it a double shot and let's hear Tell the World. Yeah, right here inside of Big D's doo-wop vault, the legendary Dells.

Yeah, fantastic rock and rare cut, and that was by the Winners, and that was Rockin' and Rollin'. Well, how about we hear a double shot by the legendary Phytones? Yeah, here and only here inside of Big D's Doo-Wop Vault. And remember, if you have any questions, comments, any dedications, just email yours truly, Big D, at doowopvault@comcast.net. 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You say it and I play it.

Yeah, fantastic classic cut by the legendary Rayovax, and that was Outside of Paradise. Well, let's make it a double shot and hear Daddy. Yeah, right here inside of Big D's Doo-Wop Vault.

Yeah, fantastic triple shot by the legendary Rayovacs, and that was Start Loving Me. Well, we got time for one more cut right here in hour two of Big D's Doo-Wop Ball, so let's see what we're going to put on the turntable next.

0: Hello, everybody. This is the King of Rock and Roll, Alan Freed, with a choral rock and roll dance party and the big beat in popular music in America. So gather the gang around for a rockin' good time with our own big rock and roll band starring tenor sax stars Sam the Man Taylor, Big Al Sears, and Freddie Mitchell, plus the smooth vocal stylings of the Modern Airs. And here we go with Right Now, Right Now.
1: Well, folks, yeah, that is it. I hope you had a great time listening, as great a time as I had playing all of these fantastic cuts for you. And remember, this is not goodbye, it is just good night. And I'll talk to you next week on the flip side. 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

little boogie on this here piano. 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Lord,

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1: The People's Service this morning is brought to you from the Flyover Chapel, Hammersmith. 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Oh dear, they're all coming out. 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
1: Yes, it is. I'm back again. Yes, it's just me, Johnny C. And it's time for Hits from the Past. 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Big welcome to the listeners on the CGR radio service in Vancouver, Washington. Yes, thanks for joining me again. And big shout out to Gerald and Lisa. That was Leo Sayer starting the show off with Living in a Fantasy. And now I've got oldies now from the Chantels with Memories.

The Chantels with Memories, yes, a good oldie. And the Cufflinks now with When Julie Comes Around. And I'm going to follow that with a hit from the past from Redbone with Susie Girl.

There you go. Great hit from the past. Redbone with Susie Girl and the Cufflinks with When Julie Comes Around. Here's the old fat man. Yes, Fats Domino with My Girl, Josephine.

That's on over with my girl, Josephine. I've got the lively ones now with Goofy Fool, and then a Kiwi track, Arms Reach, with Stop Talking and Start Dancing.

Kiwi Rock there, Arms Reach with Stop Talking, Start Dancing. And before that, we had an instrumental surf one, The Lively Ones with Goofy Foot. And here's the Shantays with Beyond. And right after that, Hit from the Past from Ricky Nelson with Hello, Mary Lou.

0: Ricky Nelson, hello, Mary Lou, and another instrumental from the Santos with Beyond. Aussie music now taking us to the bottom, Johnny Diesel and the Injectors with Never Miss Your Water. And right after that, Dragon are up with Still In Love With You, and then we're going back in time.
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0: Yeah, a Kiwi classic from Dragon, Still in Love with You. And before that, naughty track, Johnny Diesel and the Injectors with Never Miss Your Water. And it's time to go back in time.
1: What we gonna do right here is go back, way back, back into time.
2: Remember, 1965.
0: We're going back in time to 1965, the top three tracks from this very day. At three was Herman's Hermits with Wonderful World. At two, the Rolling Stones with I Can't Get No Satisfaction. And at number one, the Byrds with Mr. Tambourine Man.
3: Number

Back in time, back to 1965, the top three tracks from today. At three, we had Herman's Hermits with Wonderful World, the Rolling Stones of Sydney at two with Satisfaction, and at number one, the Byrds with Mr. Tambourine Man. And in the next hour, going back to 1982.

And that was the Sometimes Six Band with Shades of Blue. Dick Dale now with the Doom Box. And right after that, Shirley Bassey with I Who Have Nothing.

Shirley Bassey, I Who Have Nothing. And before that, the late great Dick Tarr with the Doombox. Floyd Kramer now with For the Good Times.

Floyd Kramer for the good times. And I've got Imelda May now with the Ghost of Love. And look at the time, it's climbing up to the top.

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Boston with a peace of mind. Neil Young now with the little thing called love. And right after that, Three Dog Night with Mama Told Me Not to Come. Also coming up, another Aussie track, Jimmy Barnes is coming up. Just me, Johnny C.

0: Three Dark Night, Mama Told Me Not to Come. And Neil Young before that with The Little Thing Called Love. And I've got an Aussie track now. Jimmy Barnes of Hallelujah, I Love Her.
1: Crikey, mate, here's another true blue fair dinkum Aussie track for you.

A great version of that classic tune, Hallelujah. I love it. Jimmy Barnes, yes, bit of Aussie rock. Oh, I should say soul, wouldn't it? More likely, isn't it? Lenny Rock is now with the 5-Jean Jacket, and I'm going to follow that with the Jeffs on the Airplane with Volunteers. It's just me, Johnny C.

hearing music from Brian Bell with Did Something Together. And before that, we had Jefferson Airplane with Volunteers. And before that, the Lenny Rockers with Five Jeans Jacket. And I got Little Patty in the States from now with Drag Race Johnny. And right after that, I've got a Kiwi classic, Maria Dallas with Tumbling Down. And then we're going back in time, back to 1982.

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0: Oh, great Kiwi classic there. Maria Dallas with Tumbling Down. And before that, Little Paddy and the Statesman with Drag Race Johnny. Let's go back in time.
1: What we gonna do right here is go back. Way back. Back into time.
2: Remember 1982.
0: Back to 1982 now with the top three tracks from this day. At three was Toto with Rosanna. At two, The Human League with Don't You Want Me. And at number one, Sir Paul McCartney and Stevie Wonder with Ebony and Ivory. Number

0: And that was the top three tracks from 1982, this very day. At three were Toto with Rosanna. Human League came in at two with Don't You Want Me. And Sir Paul McCartney and Stevie Wonder with Ebony and Ivory sitting at number one.
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Joshua Catterson, When a Woman Cries, a great track. The Stray Cats now with the Lonely Summer Nights, and right for that, a track you all know, Des O'Connor with Dick-a-Dum-Dum. It's just me, Johnny C.

Oh, yeah, that's a great old memory, isn't it? Dears O'Connor with Dick-a-dum-dum, Kings Road. And the Stray Cats before that doing The Lonely Summer Nights. And I've got the big O now with Lana.

Robertson with Lana, and that's it. That's the end of the show. A big thanks to Rag listeners here on 107.7, listeners online on ragfm.com, and the listeners on the CGR radio service in Vancouver, Washington. Thanks for joining me again. I'll be back next week. I'm going out with ABBA with Ring Ring. Catch you later.

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Why do I sing so happily? I almost hear you say. She wrote a note this morning. She's coming home today. She's beamed down in the city, in the bright lights far away.

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8: Hello and welcome to Miss M's Room for another week. Yes, my name is Miss M, the two-legged Saint Bernard, and I have flung my room doors open once again for visiting hours over the next 2 hours. So please do come in, stick around, invite your mates, and let's have some winter fun together over the next 2 hours. Yeah, well, we've just passed Yuletide, haven't we, Bernies, on this side of the equator at least. You know, we had a lot of fun last week. So yes, definitely stick around though. It's not Yuletide anymore, but stick around and have some fun because we have all sorts of goodies that we're going to do, the usual stuff. Yep, we are going to play some good music. We're going to go to the hanky drawer. We're going to do the filing cabinet. Yep, Broccoli James Harvest are back in the filing cabinet. And we've also got long songs, as well as long song in the filing cabinet, by the way. Adult Contemporary Corner, and of course, towards the end of the show, when I decide that the floor is just too tidy for my liking, on goes that moon boot. I'm going to crush up a song I hate and make a big, fat mess on the floor. So that's always a lot of fun to look forward to, so definitely stick around for that. In the meantime, if you want to keep in touch with me, you can do so. I'm on the web at ragfm.com/mm.html. where you'll find all sorts of goodies, including clocks, bios, links to Google Drives, recipes, and all sorts of good stuff. And if you want to keep in touch with me directly, my email address is missm@ragfm.com. Well, folks, let's kick proceedings off now, and we're going to hear one of those songs. There's a few of them. I should play a few of them every now and then, because they're the sort of songs that, to me, you just don't want to hear when you're half asleep at 2 o'clock in the morning on the radio, because they're going to creep you out. And there's, you may not even know why. Like the Rolling Stones had one that I think it's called like 300 Light Years from Home or something. And there was another one, Diamond Dogs by Beck and Come a Coma by Massive Attack. There's a few of them that, and I've had first-hand experience of this. Don't listen to them at 3 o'clock in the morning when you're half asleep in the middle of the night. It's not a good idea because for some reason they creep you out. And this is another one we're going to hear. This is from Australian dance band Pnau. I think that's how you pronounce it. It's P-N-A-U. I first heard of them in 1998. They had that song Discone. And then at the end of, no, beginning of 2000, they followed up with this one. And I made the mistake of hearing it on the radio. So I fell asleep on the radio in the summer of 99, 2000. And I fell asleep and left the radio on and woke up half asleep and heard this song and freaked out. So, and it's the end of it that creeps you out when you do that. So, yeah, sorry to anybody who's listening to this show at 3 o'clock in the morning half asleep. Just don't do it, okay? Because I'm about to do it to you. So here we go. This is Pnau. I think that's how you pronounce it. And Journey Agent.

though, that I've heard him at an airport. I know he moves along the piers. He calls himself a journey agent. A Ulypian. Says his friends, the poets and the artists and musicians, are Ulypians too. Hey, listen. Listen to his tune.

0: Ah, yes, Country Joe McDonald and the fish. And I feel like I'm fixin' to die rag, I think that is. I'm sure you had to be there, but unfortunately we haven't learnt anything in 60 years, have we, Bernies? Because you can pretty much replace Vietnam with Iran and you've got the same song and the same scenario. It's not funny, okay? It's not good. And yeah. Anyway, I love that song and it is it's pretty crazy too. You just gotta love it. Anyway, in the middle we heard from Girls Aloud and Sound of the Underground. And we kick things off in that set and in Visiting Hours today with Pinyao and Journey Agent. Well, folks, I think it's time to journey to the hanky drawer. Okay, today we have an artist in the hanky drawer that we don't normally associate with the hanky drawer. Yes, Wolfman Jack. Well, you know, I mean, yeah, we won't, yeah, what do you say about him, eh? Like, you can't really say much else except, wow, he's in the hanky drawer. Because, you know, when you think about his work and everything, it was very much kind of, you know, joking around and sort of being boisterous and manic and everything. And then he comes out with stuff like this and you just go, where did that come from? So, and, you know, I have played Gallop by him as well. And apparently Kenny Rogers was on backing vocals with that. I wonder if the backing vocals on this one is also Kenny Rogers. It sounds like him, but if it's not, I do stand corrected. But this is very, yeah, it is a sad song, but it's got some, well, shall we say, wise advice as well that I'm starting to kind of think about, you know, like, okay, I'm 43, I'll be 44 soon, and it's like, well, I'm not old yet, I'm midlife, but I'm no spring chicken anymore. And yeah, you sort of, you blink and your youth's gone. It's just, it is what it is. So yeah, I thought I'd give this one a spin and here we go, especially in the middle of winter, Bernie. So here we go. This is Wolfman Jack, believe it or not. And I suspect Kenny Rogers may be on backing vocals, but I do stand corrected if it's not Kenny Rogers. And the song is called There's an Old Man in Our Town.
1: There's an old man in our town, and I guess he's been around for years and years, at least it seems that way. Wrinkled hands, an old rocking chair, growing old just sitting there.

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But the things he said will always be around. Someday when I'm old and gray, maybe youth will come my way, and I'll be proud.

0: I love it so much. It's so much fun. That was the Laughing Gnome. We heard from him. In the middle, we heard from, yeah, another bit of a weird one that was kicking around on the indie music scene in early 1998. And when I was about 15 and a half, it's that autumn of 1998, it just rocked my world. I just loved it so much. And yeah, I got it a few years later. I've had it ever since. So that was the Squirrel Nut Zippers and Hell. We heard from them. There you go. I hope you enjoyed that bit of fun there. We also in there heard from Alcazar and This Is the World We Live In. Bit of a loose take on the old Genesis song. And we kick things off in that set in the hanky drawer with Wolfman Jack and There's an Old Man in Our Town. Well, folks, let's continue with the music now and go 90s and go kind of grungy rock. Well, more sort of late 90s grunge with Tonic and Open Up Your Eyes.
1: Already it was crashed.

And that was T-Rex with the first song I ever heard from them. You know what? I mean, I heard it in the mid-90s when I was a teenager, when I actually sat up and took notice. I know it came out in the 70s, but I wasn't even born yet, so that's my excuse and I'm sticking to it. That was Children of the Revolution we heard from them. In the middle, we heard from Brian Ferry and Same Old Scene. We also in there heard Bob Marley, The Only Way He Should Be Listened To, which is remixed. And Sun Is Shining, and there was a remix, obviously, because if it wasn't, it'd be in the Moon Boot. And Under the Moon Boot, at least. And we kicked things off in that set with Tonic and Open Up Your Eyes. Well, folks, it's time to open your eyes up and head to the filing cabinet, because guess what, Bernies? It's Broccoli James harvest time. Ah, yes, folks, here we are. It's Broccoli James harvest time again. And as usual, I have to get a move on, because yes, they were a prog rock band, which means they had long songs. It took us a while to get there. The first few were, well, short for a prog rock band, but we are now into their long songs. And so I have to get a move on with it, because this is about, I think, roughly about 6.5 minutes, maybe a bit more, of this song. And it's called Play to the World. And they certainly did that.

0: makes the company jump when he plays reveille. 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
1: He was a boogie-woogie bugle boy of Company B. And when he plays boogie-woogie bugle, he was busy as a bee. And when he plays, he makes the company jump A to the bar. He's a boogie-woogie bugle boy of Company B. Do-do-do-do-da-da, do-da-da, do-do-do. He blows it A to the bar. He can't blow a note if the bass and guitar is

0: The Andrew sisters brought us out of filing cabinet land and swung us back in time, I think, back to World War II with Boogie Woogie Bugle Boy. Try saying that when you got a few in ya. And we rounded things off in that set and in the first hour of Visiting Hours today, slowing things down with Celtic Spirit and May It Be. Well, folks, I am looking at those hands on the clock face. They are marching relentlessly towards the top of the hour, but never fear, Visiting Hours are only halfway done and dusted, so please continue to come in, stick around, invite your mates, and let's have some fun over the next hour or so. So with all that said, I will see you on the other side of the top of the hour.
1: I know we have political correctness, which is the joy that is the other side of health and safety, which is a small oppression of our physical movement, so we can't do anything without permission from the state. And political correctness is the oppression of our intellectual movement, so no one says anything anymore in case somebody else gets offended. What happens if you say that and someone gets offended? Well, they can be offended. What's wrong with being offended? Now you have adults going, I was offended, and I have rights. Well, so what? Be offended. Nothing happens. You're an adult. Grow up. Deal with it. I was offended. I don't care. Nothing happens when you're offended.
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7: I am broken. I am unequivocally, completely broken. I am crushed. I'm a crushed man. My spirit is crushed.

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Bedsitter people look back and lament. Another day's useless energy spent. Impassioned lovers wrestle as one. Lonely man cries for love and has none. New mother picks up and settles her son. Senior citizens wish they were young. Cold-hearted orb that rules the night removes the colors from our sight. Red is gray and yellow white, but we decide which is right and which is an illusion.

True to form, here in my room, we kicked proceedings off in the second hour of Visiting Hours with our long songs. And we certainly, well, I certainly didn't disappoint myself in the second one, that's for sure. So our first long song, yes, it was hip hop. It was rap. Sorry, Johnny C, our producer. He doesn't like hip hop at all. I'm not a big hip hop fan myself, but that was old school. That was like the late 1970s. That was before all the gangster nonsense and all that stuff. This was the real deal, and it was, so we know what we're talking about. The Sugar Hill Gang and Rapper's Delight, we heard from them. I hope you enjoyed that. That's, I just love that song. I love the bass riff. It's just so cool. Anyway, we also in there, our second long song, yes, My Man Crush was there. Yeah, as Johnny C likes to call him, my boyfriend. There you go. No, I just got a man crush on him. Of course, I'm talking about Justin Haywood at the front of Moody Blues with their big one that needs no introduction. The whole, I don't know how long it's 7 minutes and 40 seconds, something like that, of Nights in White Satin. That's the album version with, of course, Justin Haywood. My man crush. There you go. Anyway, yes, folks, you are into the second hour of Visiting Hours with me, Miss M, the two-legged St. Bernard. Definitely come in, stick around, invite your mates, and let's have some fun together, because towards the end of the show, when I decide that the floor is just too tidy for my liking, on goes that moon boot. It's time to crush, and we will crush up a song I hate and make a big, fat mess on the floor. So that's always a lot of fun to look forward to. In the meantime, if you want to keep in touch with me, you can do so. I'm on the web at ragfm.com/mm.html. where you'll find all sorts of goodies, including clocks, bios, links to Google Drives, and recipes. 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Well, Bernies, it's winter. Yes, you would have caught my midwinter special last week. We had a very, very wintry Visiting Hours last week, and it was a St. Bernard's paradise, wasn't it, Bernies? And of course, you know, yes, the days are, well, actually, they're not really noticeably getting longer at the moment. It's pretty much deep winter here on this side of the equator, which means we St. Bernards in the Southern Hemisphere are very, very happy Bernies, aren't we? Because we get to have our carob milk hot. And I'm here in the Adult Contemporary Corner. Yes, the autumnal cloth does stay on the table until spring, okay? Even though it's winter, I keep the, because I just love it so much and it's just so cozy. And I've got the lava lamp on. Me and China both sprawled out on the couch. We actually got a blanket on. It's so much cozy and fun. And we got the lava lamp on and my mountain collage. I can always look at that and just go, ah, this is so good. This is the life of a St. Bernard, isn't it? When it's winter. So there you go. We are in the Adult Contemporary Corner. And of course, if you want to try out my carob/cacao/cocoa milk recipe, you can do so. It's on the website. That's a recipe I keep referring to. And you can also try it hot or cold, depending on which side of the equator you're on. And you only give carob to four-legged St. Bernards and just canines generally. No cacao or cocoa for St. Bernards unless they only have two legs like me. So other than that, yes, you can try it either or. Don't know about dairy alternatives because we Bernies don't do dairy alternatives. We are dairy junkies because we come from Switzerland. So there you go. Enjoy your carob/cacao/cocoa milk because I'm certainly enjoying mine. And I think it's time we need to enjoy it. I think we need to enjoy it to an adult contemporary song. And I love this song. It's so cozy. It's so nice. It's just real. I don't know. I just enjoy it. And it's kind of a little bit sad. It's not really hanky draw, but it's Adult Contemporary Corner, which Neil Sedaka was pretty much an ACC artist. So we are going to hear from him now. This is Neil Sedaka and The Hungry Years.

0: Dais. In the middle, we heard from Michael McDonald and I Keep Forgetting in brackets Every Time You're Near. And we kick things off in that set in the Adult Contemporary Corner with Neil Sedaka and The Hungry Years. Well, folks, let's continue with the music now and head back to 2000. I can't believe I've been out of school for nearly 26 years. It'll be 26 years at the end of this year. That's just, boy, oh boy, try and get my head around that. Anyway, this song came out that we're going to hear as I was finishing school. It actually reminds me of when I was taking my last exams. So there you go. This is the Go-Betweens and The Clock.
1: I don't like them putting chemicals in the water that turn the friggin' frogs gay.

0: And that was New Zealand's very own High Revving Tongues and Rain and Tears. In the middle, we heard from Fronte, I think that is. I was always balls up their pronunciation. There you go. With Labour of Love. Love that song. We also in there heard my favourite Diana Ross song, Upside Down. I just love that song so much. And we kick things off in that set with the Go-Betweens and The Clock. Well, as the song says, and the clock turns, the clock is turning, my floor is tidy, I don't like it, I think something needs to be done about it, I think it's time to strap on that moon boot and get crushing.
1: Crush.
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0: Okay, a few weeks ago, maybe it was a month ago, it was a little while ago now, but I can't exactly remember how long ago, I crushed up Angel by Amanda Perez, and that was the first song I ever crushed up here in my room when I first opened Visiting Hours. So I crushed it for a reason, because I only crush it on my 100th anniversaries, but I crushed it on an off anniversary because, you know, with Iran being in the news and, you know, I knew an Iranian man back in when this stuff was on the charts, and it sort of made me think about all these crushables were on the charts. I don't know why it just did, because, yeah, it just has, you know. But at the same time, it's like, why at the end of 2003 was there just so much crushability on the charts? There was, and this is one of them. I hate this song. I've hated it ever since I heard it at the end of 2003. And again, it was around the same time it was on the charts, around the same time that stupid Angel piece of tripe by Amanda Perez was on the charts. And so I just I've got to crush it. I just hate it. I've always hated it. And I actually had to track it down, but I did track it down and here it is. I'm going to crush it because it just annoys me so much. Why does it annoy me? Well, where do I start? I think it's, there's something, I mean, yeah, She Will Be Loved. Isn't that nice? Yeah, She Will Be Loved. Great. You know, kudos. But I think it's the boy band vibe, the early 2000s boy band vibe that just rubs me up the wrong way. I hate the arrangement of the song. I hate the whiny way he sings it. And I don't know what it is. You know, and sometimes you just hate a song and you don't really know why you hate it, okay? It's beyond rationality, beyond reason. You can't measure it. You just hate it. And that's this song. I just can't stand it. And I think there's something almost damselish about it as well. I don't know what it is. And I'm no feminist or anything. I'm no girl boss babe. Don't get me wrong. But I still don't like damsels in distress either. They annoy me too. So, you know, we want to have some middle ground, don't we, birdies? We like to walk the middle ground here in my room. But when it comes to hating songs, I don't walk the middle ground. I just hate this song. And I can't, you know, I don't know what else to say about it except that I hate it and I want to crush it. So I haven't crushed, this song has never been crushed here in my room before. And it's like 23 years of crushability. This song has been just grossing our airwaves and annoying me for the last 23 years. And like I said, it was on the charts around that time when that Iranian man was in my life. So, it was, you know, with Iran being in the news and everything, it's made me kind of really kind of remember that time and everything. And unfortunately, I had to remember some of the bad music that was around in that time. So I'm going to take care of it. And I'm going to take care of some of the bad music that was around that time and strap on that moon boot. So here we go, birdies. On goes the moon boot. It's time to get rid of this horrible, nasty, tripey song. This is Maroon 5 and She Will Be Loved. Well, no, she won't.
8: Righto, kick it in the guts, Trev.

black and yellow, you like banana too. You'd better fly away in the sky away. The peak are coming soon. He pick from night to noon. He might pick you someday. I wish that I was a yellow bird. I could fly away with you. But I am not a yellow bird. So here I

0: There you go. Hope you enjoyed that one coming out of Crusherland. That was Tennessee Ernie Ford and Ella, I think it's Maya, M-A-E, Morse. And I'm Hogtied Over You. Bit of fun there. And we rounded things off in that set and in Visiting Hours today with Roger Whittaker and Yellow Bird. Well, folks, I am looking at those hands on the clock face. They are marching relentlessly towards the top of the hour, which means that Visiting Hours are done and dusted for another week. My name's Miss Anne, the Two-Legged St. Bernard. Thank you so much for your company over the last 2 hours. I hope you've enjoyed yourselves as much as I've enjoyed myself. In the meantime, if you want to keep in touch with me during the week, you can do so. I'm on the web at ragfm.com/mm.html, where you'll find all sorts of goodies, including clocks that tell you what time it is on both sides of the wardrobe door, bios of me and of China and of the show. 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And you can also find my carob/cacao/cocoa milk recipe, which you can also try at any time you like at your convenience. 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Well, folks, as I always like to say to you, have yourselves a very good week. Take care of yourselves, stay safe, stay sane, and as always, until next week, this is Miss M, the Two-Legged St. Bernard, saying keep on crushing.
1: That was wonderful.
2: Bravo.
1: I loved that.
2: Oh, it was great.
1: Well, it was pretty good.
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1: It was bad.
2: It was awful.
1: I was terrible.
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1: Hey, boo.
2: Boo.
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2: 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You'd be amazed at how many New Zealand artists don't get airplay on mainstream radio stations. 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